0: House Time FM, the finest of house music.
1: Oh, I know that you've been hurting. I know I did you wrong, and I've been drowning in

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The way I like it is the way it is. I got mine, don't worry about his. Get up, stay on the scene like a sex machine.

She all been bullying me, and I'm gonna make love to my own. Because the people back in my country just don't know what in the world is going on.

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I threw it out the windows, came along. Streamways I know will part the colors of my sea.

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1: We've selected the best dance tunes of this moment, especially for you. We're going to mix those during the upcoming hour, so stay tuned. Also wanted to let you know that in a couple of weeks, it's Amsterdam Dance Event again. We still got a couple of weeks next month. We're really excited to share with you that we got one hell of a lineup selected especially for you. And yeah, so we can't wait to party with you all in Eiland, ADE Wednesday, the 21st of October. Make sure you get those tickets.

0: 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Next week, we will be back with a brand new episode.
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1: 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This is Jay Hardway. Welcome back to Melodic Rave Radio. I have a lot of brand new music for you, as always, and I have a new track of mine that is out now. I Wanna Be, it's called. I'm very excited about this one. It has a nice groove to it. It's very techno-y, groovy, so make sure to check that out. It's track 5 in this episode, but now track 1 is playing. Obviously, we're here with Rafael Serrato and Charles D with their track right now. So enjoy this episode of Melodic Rave Radio right now.

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And up next, my new track, I Wanna Be, which is out on the 31st of July. You can check it out on your favorite platform or right here in this episode of Melodic Rave Radio. Yeah, thank you for supporting. Hope you like it. I'm very excited about it. Up next, I Wanna Be.

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Build a house up on that ass, that's an ass state.

there was this DJ who was like kicking off. I don't know what he was doing, but it was sick, man. Like, he was like hands in the air, like penis out, like fucking. So like his clown started covering us in silly string, and we were all like riding around on the floor. At least I thought we were. And then this cat walked in, you know.

I came out of the club and there was dark and there was night and there were street lamps. I was pretty, like, I don't know. So I went into this diner and I ordered some food, and suddenly it was tomorrow, and then tomorrow was today, and then I found this club, and I went into the club, and the club was banging, and the music was, like, really loud, and I was raving, and suddenly I was saving this girl from this dude, and suddenly he was being rude.

Look at the sky, can you see the light? A distant memory falling down the night. We got so far, close to the end. The wonder in your eyes makes me whole again.